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2: And as we celebrate the Pride Month, we are reminded that every color tells a story and every story deserves to be celebrated because diversity makes our communities stronger, our culture richer, and our province more welcoming. 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

0: Hindi, ito. Ito po yung hanapin yung page sa channel sa YouTube, Southeast Asia Basketball Association or SIABA. Ayan, dyan naka-livestream. Ito pong laro ng Gilas Pilipinas Youth laban sa Singapore sa FIBA Under-18 Asia Cup SIABA qualifier. So top 2 teams sa competition na to ang maglalaro in the FIBA Under-18 Asia Cup sa Agosto in Ahmedabad sa India. Yan, nakascore na ang Pilipinas dito. 58-23. A 25-point lead para sa ating Gilas Pilipinas Youth. Now, yesterday, nagtapos na ang laban ni Alex Ayala sa HSBC Championships. Unfortunately, hindi siya umubra ulit kay Ivajovic. Sa round of 16, 6-2-6-1 ang naging talaan. So, naputol din yung 6-match winning streak ni Alex on the grass court, sa panimula ng grass court season. Nakalimang sunod siya dun sa naging title run niya, title win niya in the Birmingham Open. And then she won the first match niya dito sa HSBC Championships. Pero nakatikim siya ng second straight loss against her close friend. Tropa niya ito eh, si Ivajovic ng US of A. Now the numbers, the statistics, heavily favored. Ito pong si Ivajovic. Talagang dominated niya yung laban. 33 service points si Alex, 22. On return, 28 para kay Jovic. At limang beses din niyang nasira yung nabasag yung service game netong si Alex. Ngayon si Alex will be playing sa Berlin Tennis Open, a WTA 500 event. Binigyan siya dyan ng wild card entry. 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I don't know kung tinignan ko kanina yung Eastbourne Open eh. Remember, doon siya nag-runner-up finish kay Maya Joint. 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Baka later on pa. Hindi alam, abangan natin kung lalaro ulit doon sa Eastbourne Open. Ito pong si Alex Ayala. 5:34 Philippine Standard Time. Ito po ang postgame dito sa Sports Radio 918.
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0: At this point, mga kababayan, balikan natin yung naging media conference kahapon nung sports stakeholders panel na binuopo ng Philippine Sports Commission. 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
2: The graduate of 2 student athletes in Tokelau, Aurora. In response to this unfortunate incident, the PSC Independent Stakeholders Review Panel was formed and officially convened to thoroughly review the case. This multi-stakeholder panel brings together key representatives from the Philippine Sports Commission, the Department of Education, the National Youth Commission, the Commission on Higher Education, the Samahang Basketball ng Pilipinas, and the University Athletic Association of the Philippines. To help provide accurate information and address your questions today, we are joined by the following panel members and representatives, of course, our chairman.

0: Philippine Sports Commission, Patrick Gregorio, our commissioner, PSE Commissioner Fritz Gaston, Department of Education Undersecretary Malcolm Garba, representatives from the Commission on Higher Education, which Ana Yango and Rita Siscar.
1: So mahang basketball ng Pilipinas, so you already know. Secretary General Erica T. Of course, from the National Youth Commission, Chairman Jeff Ortega. Our Executive Director from the UAP, Attorney Rego Sevisa. At this point, let us hear the statement from the members of the panel.
2: Maraming salamat. Magandang hapon po sa inyo lahat. Unang-una, maraming salamat sa mga kasama ko dito sa tablado, ang mga representatives ng various government agencies na nangangasiwa sa education and sports sa bayan. Kasama na po dyan yung National Youth Commission under the Department of Interior and Local Government. At ang, of course, ang University Athletic Association of the Philippines and ang Samang Basketball ng Pilipinas. We started the meeting, and it is an organizational meeting at 1:30. It is already 4:30. It took us 3 hours to understand, comprehend, analyze the situation we are all in. Of course, nakikiramay sa pamilya ng mga nasawi at nag-reach out sa mga lahat ng pwedeng tumulong para ma-solve natin itong problema ito. Before I read the stakeholders' statement, let me just emphasize and explain that this is not a fact-finding investigative panel. That is the role of the PNP and the CIDG and the Department of Justice. Our role is to understand what happened and to understand how and to agree that this should not happen again. So this is our joint statement. Yes. The Philippine Sports Commission thanks the Commission on Higher Education, Department of Education, Samahang Basketball ng Pilipinas, University Athletic Association of the Philippines, and the National Youth Commission for participating in the inaugural meeting of the Sports Stakeholders Panel, convened following the tragic loss of Ateneo student athletes Divine Adili and Rene Clerc Materbonia. Although preliminary, the meeting yielded several immediate resolutions and priority actions that the panel was quick to reach consensus on. We recognize the efforts of CHED in responding swiftly to this tragedy. The day after the incident, the commission immediately commenced with a fact-finding mission to assess the conduct of the team-building activity pursuant to CHED Memorandum Order Number 63, Series 2017, Policies and Guidelines on Local Off-Campus Activities. They have also provided physiosocial support and other services to the teammates and families of Rene and Divine. This proceeds in parallel with the ongoing efforts of the PNP and PILG and the NDI and DOJ to establish a clear, accurate, and comprehensive account of what happened. We support these efforts and trust that their findings will contribute meaningfully to strengthening the accountability mechanisms that protect our students and athletes. Second, while we allow due process and the ongoing investigations to take their course, the stakeholders panel believes that this conversation extends beyond student athletes and a single incident. At its core, This is about protecting athletes and ensuring that sports is a safe, credible, and empowering environment for all. Rene, Divine, and their families saw sport as a pathway to a better future. For many Filipinos, especially, sports is a means to education, personal development, and social mobility. For this reason, this tragedy compels us to strengthen sports governance at every level. Coaches wield tremendous influence over the lives and development of athletes. We must do our part to ensure that they are not only empowered to lead, but also educated, trained, and held to standards that promote athlete safety, welfare, and responsible coaching practices. We will push for the enactment of law regulating coaching profession, the coaching profession, including the establishment of a national registry mandatory licensing certification and continuing professional development requirements for coaches and sports professionals. We support the proposed Sports Coaching Act, House Bill 2631, filed by Congressman Michael D. Implementation must be undertaken in partnership with the national sports associations, educational institutions, and other stakeholders. Number two, we shall establish more robust safety standards, risk management protocols, and emergency response capabilities across all levels of sports, including standardizing safety protocols on the conduct of athlete training programs. As part of the effort, the PSC is currently working with the Philippine Life Saving under the guidance of Surf Life Saving Australia, something we have discussed a few weeks ago, to expand water safety education, certification, and preparedness programs for sports personnel. Athletic excellence must be pursued within the systems that are safe, accountable, and worthy of public trust. Let the memory of Rene and Divine fuel our resolve to exact accountability where it is due, to protect our athletes and make sure that this tragedy never happens again. We express our deepest sympathies to the families and to the loved ones of Rene and Divine. We stand with you and we are here for you. Be assured that we will likewise relentlessly seek the truth that you deserve to know. And our doors are open for any assistance we can provide. We cannot undo what has happened, but we can ensure that this loss is not without purpose. The most meaningful way to honor Rene and Divine is to commit ourselves to legacy reforms that build a sporting environment worthy of every athlete who entrusts their dreams to it. Thank you very much. We are now open to questions.
3: Chairman, Agnes Oikova, has the PSC reached out to the family in terms of offering maybe assistance in whatever way, especially kung sa happening Divine Rizal, of course, in Nigeria?
4: Luisa, thank you. Every time something like this happens, it is SOP on the part of PSC to support and reach out to the families. During the earthquake in Cebu, where 6 basketball players and referees died, tumulong po ang PSC dyan. Nung namatay po yung isang atleta ng training para sa palarubang bansa, tumulong po ang PSC dyan. As a matter of fact, after this press conference, ako po ay patungo sa mga makikiramay sa Arlington. Kasama ko po si Secretary General ng palarubang bansa and USEC Malcolm Garwan para makiramay sa pamilya At yes po, tutulong po ang PSC sa pamilya ni Rene at sa pamilya ni Diva.
3: Question po for Idirevo. On the part of the UAAP, are there any steps that the league is looking to make in the coming days, maybe finding your, or maybe an own investigation, or maybe some, can we expect some policy changes or maybe even sanctions following this incident?
5: Luisa, we already did. In fact, yesterday we had the joint committee meeting scheduled, and President Mark Molina of FEU actually canceled some items and made this the first order to go. And this is the second step, actually. Like Alain came in, no, for economy and symmetry, because of the resources of this of the office of the PLC, as well as the media stakeholders, ang isang resolution namin yesterday, not to run counter with all the other ongoing investigations of the lead agencies, sumama rin muna dito and see where we can help. So it's been 2 days, and the two companies that we've already taken, and we're committed to continue those efforts.
6: I know my ongoing investigation. Is the UAAP doing its own probe parallel to what's already happened?
5: Again, for economy and symmetry, we decided muna to wait. For context, I'm sure that you will probably, you're aware of previous incidents before. Just to clarify that in those cases, we have waited for the official reports, no? All of them. And of course, we would like to hear to hear from the concerned parties as a part of elementary due process. And so, kahapon was organizational, today was also organizational, and meron naman kaming narating at may resolution na intact. So yun muna po, no? Masabuti mag-align muna tayo, wait for the reports, align with this panel. Ngayon kung kulang, of course, insofar as our bylaws are concerned, then maybe we can also study that option. But for now, I'm sitting here as part of the panel in this, which does not only affect the Rene Divine, but as mentioned, not just student athletes, but all athletes in general.
7: Maybe a question, though. Since we've had the unfortunate thing of many of our student athletes have passed away during these past few seasons, is the UAAP looking at a policy na perhaps sa training magkaroon ng regarding like a safety officer or the person who needs first aid, who knows first aid to attend to these kinds of incidents?
5: Well, thank you for that question. First of all, this incident is very different from the previous incidents that you've mentioned. And I'm very happy and excited actually to announce that I was part of the Philippine Heart Association convention, no? And my concrete steps, when I call, Attorney Ingles was there and Dr. Ingles was there, among other experts. And one of the calls that we had, recommended to the individual member schools is to have the mandatory AEDs. No? So we're importante. Those are concrete steps that we're taking. Not expecting that something like this would happen. So same thing, no? In terms of crafting these policies, you have to understand also that as an athletic association, we try to give reminders to our member schools. But ang talagang focus namin and the Office of the Executive Director is really in the holding of our events. So pag tayo nagpalaro, for sure meron dalawang AED. So yun ang primary focus. Not to dismiss yung off-school campus activities, but really yun muna ang pangangalagaan namin. And then again, yun nga, kaya nga po ang tanong kanina, what are their gaps and what are the existing policies kung pwedeng baguhin, tingnan natin kung kakayanin. At we appreciate the gesture ng Chair ng Takaw.
2: I think it's very important, friends, to understand yung role ng bawat isa rito. And I'd like to request Undersecretary Malcolm, who is also the Secretary General of Palaro Pambansa, to help explain this the framework. No? Lalo na nag-mention tayo ng mga memorandum order and yung mga joint policies ng CHED and the DepEd.
8: Thank you, Chairman Padot. Good afternoon to everyone.

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1: from the basic education. So I think this is something that will assure our parents, to yung mga magulang, ang ating mga atleta, na sinisiguro ng ating pamahalaan yung kaligtasan nitong mga atleta, hindi lamang sa basic education hanggang sa sila ay maging kolehiyo at maging professional.
2: Mark Salazar, MP7. In the previous podcast, Chair, may Ateneo basketball player na rin ang intimate ng ganitong, sa baler, ng ganitong training, and the description by him was, it was a deadly training by the same coach. So, ano po ang sense ng sports commission dito? Is this standard training? Is this standard coaching style? Hanggang saan lang, kasi parang pang fraternity ang sabi nila, ang style of training na ginawa ni Badel, at of course itong nangyaring last incident that killed two players. Ano po ang sense ng commission?
3: Ang sense po ng commission dyan, definitely hindi po yan standard. Definitely wala po yan sa policy ng Philippine Sports Commission, and I'm sure wala sa policy yan ng UAAP, wala yan sa policy ng palarong pambansa. Wala po sa policy ng kahit sinong NSA. That is maybe the philosophy of a program that is in place. That is their style and their prerogative. But having said that, what is important po is now we are given the opportunity to review saan ba yung mga loopholes sa bawat patakaran ng bawat ahensya. Ang importante po kasi, bakit kami nag-meeting today, is we want to tell the family, we want to tell the mother of Rene, and we want to tell the people of Agusan, that hindi lang po kami nakikiramay, may gawagawin po tayong aksyon. As I speak, I've coordinated with Secretary John Vic Rimulya in the last 24 hours. Ito po yung ating mga kasama sa CHED, DepEd, UAAP, National Youth Commission at PSE, nag-meeting na. Meron po kaming pinag-usapan kanina that we will make ourselves available in the next 72 hours para lang siguraduhin na kung kailangan kaming makipanayam sa ibang ahensya ng gobyerno, nandito kami. Pangalawa po, I was informed by the UAAP Executive Director na ang eskwelahang Ateneo ay open na maimbitahan sa ito, panel na ito. Kaya po sila hindi na imbitahan ngayon because it is an organizational meeting. It is a message to everyone that we, the government agencies involved in sports and education, we are all together in making sure that we address this problem once and for all. So in the soonest possible time, after they go through the different inquiries from the other government institutions, this panel will definitely invite the Ateneo de Manila for their side of the story. And alam ko po na si Chairman Shirley Agrupis ng CHED, na nagsabi lang na anniversary nila ngayon, that's why she sent four representatives from the Commission on Higher Education. They already had the meeting with Ateneo yesterday. And that the process is ongoing. Hindi po binabaliwala ng mga taga-gobyerno ang problemang ito. At meron pong makakausap ang mother ni Rene in solving this problem. Yan na po ang masasabi namin.
2: May nag-reach out from nag-reach out po ba kayo dun kay Coach Tap to have him explain ko rin yung wisdom ng kanyang coaching style?
4: May nag-reach out, nakausap niyo na po ba siya to explain yung kanyang coaching style?
5: On the part of the UAAP, I mean, kasi just like any, of course, this is a very tragic incident. But first, unang-una, the Ateneo requested for privacy and space. That's very important. But of course, something that did happen. But I don't think it's prudent right now to rush. And besides, may initially, first line na namin is really through the to the representatives to hear their side. May protocol.
0: Kasaysayan, kalayaan. Kinabukasan, abangan ngayong Biyernes ang Radyo Pilipinas, Radyo Publiko, special coverage sa paggunita ng 128th anibersaryo ng kalayaan ng Pilipinas. Maghahatid ng mahalagang balita at kaganapan mula sa iba't ibang panig ng bansa. 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